0: Johnny Rivers there, and Baby, I Need Your Lovin', and before that, Jenny Morris with She Has To Be Loved. The time is 25 minutes past the hour of 10 o'clock, almost halfway through this morning's Morning Magazine program. Hope your day's going well. We'll be back very shortly.
1: There are all kinds of reasons people end up with issues with alcohol and other drugs, and it's nothing new. 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
0: Yes, there aren't too many songs that that gentleman doesn't have access to. It's a good program, something for everyone. So give them a call Saturday morning between 9 and 12, 4197-1075. All right, let's keep the music coming your way. We'll start off with Daddy Cool, Eagle Rock, and Carole King with Smackwater Jack.

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2: I'm Ron Wilson. The federal opposition is accusing the government of losing its grip on the economy. It comes after Treasurer Jim Chalmers virtually ruled out expectations for new cost of living support in the upcoming budget update. Mr. Chalmers warns that soaring bond yields will add billions of dollars to the government's expenses. But Shadow Housing Minister Andrew Bragg says the government can't keep passing the buck.
3: They've pushed up spending from 24 to almost 22% of GDP, which is like historically high levels. We've not seen anything like this in my lifetime. So they've got to like radically change course or just resign.
2: Health advocates and the federal government argue that data from Queensland shows that strong enforcement works in the fight against illicit tobacco. Sales of legal tobacco jumped 55% in the first month of new enforcement laws and remained higher over 6 months. But Theo Fakari from the Association of Convenience Stores says those figures don't paint the whole picture.
4: I'm not saying it isn't helping, because it absolutely is.

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Well, that was Phil Collins with Two Hearts. And before that, we had John English with Hollywood 7. Good afternoon. This is Margie Jeslett with you on the afternoons on 107.5.

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1: It's now 15 minutes to 3. 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
1: Prettier than that butterfly, I'll watch you head off through this night sky. 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

0: Well, hello and good morning to everyone. I hope you're having a wonderful day because I'm having a beaut day, and I welcome all my listeners all up and down the Fraser Coast. And as you know, I'm Lynn Vernon, and I'm here with you now for the next 3 hours with Morning Magazine with Lynn. Thank you very much for the breakfast program this morning. It was very good, and I believe she's going to be back next Tuesday as well to do it all over again. And now I'd like to introduce you to Alicia. She's my guest this morning, and she's from QCWA Yerangan. Good morning, Alicia.
1: Good morning, Lynn. How are you?
0: I'm fine. I'm sparking on all fours.
1: You are. Yes.
0: So what have you got